Yeah, the sounds there of Brisbane-based artist Harley, who commenced this particular musical project back in 2021. A song all about the search for validation and fulfillment. The sounds there of Harley with Tell Me You Love Me. You're listening to Aussie Music Weekly, coming to you around Australia on the Community Radio.

the gate, and he could see quite clearly why he's going to face his fate. And the powers that be could see that he could not be bought or sold. Well, they took his life and liberty, friend, but they

soul.

Olga Lyne, Go Nowhere, 89.1. Most exquisite conversation. Please, nearly 5 to 10.